万开眼。

fruitfulness will bear. Diseases will bear. 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Take away every spirit that is not of you. Father, I don't need it, oh God. Take away every character that is not of you.

truthfulness will burn. 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Take away every spirit that is not of you. Father, I don't need it. Oh God. Take away every character that is not of you.

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person next to you. I think now more than ever, it's important that we as a church be the representation of what it looks like to be unified, amen? And I know there's many from different churches even in this room tonight. But Christ called us to be one body. In John, I think it's chapter 17, before Jesus was betrayed in the garden, he prayed with the disciples and said that he prayed that they would be made one as he is one with the Father. But then he prayed for those who have yet to believe, that through our unity, through the believers' unity, non-believers will see the love of Christ and come to know him and also be made one. So as we sing this again, as we declare it over this church, over this region, over our families, over this nation ultimately, let it be a prayer that the world would see our unity, that we're one with each other, one with the Father, and then we come to know the love of Christ.

truthfulness will burn. Diseases will burn. 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Father, I don't need it. Oh God. Take away every character that is not of you.

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Die besie bia

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My opinion, so you're not for. 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
2: 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Oh, Jehovah.

any friend for me, no be bad in channel. 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I'm no more. Hey, I'd be out to soon, po.

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Oh, so, tier ability.

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Oh God. 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

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up, we're up, we're up, we're up, we're up, we're up, we're up, we're up, we're up, we're up, we're up, we're up, we're up, we're up, we're up, we're up, we're up, we're up, we're up, we're up, we're up, we're up, we're up, we're up, we're up, we're up, we're up, we're up, we're up, we're up, we're up, we're up, we're up, we're up, we're up, we're up, we're up, we're up, we're up, we're up, we're up, we're up, we're up, we're up, we're up, we're up, we're up, we're up, we're up, we're up, we're up, we're up, we're up, we're up, we're up, we're up, we're up, we're up, we're up, we're up, we're up, we're up, we're up, we're up, we're up, we're up, we're up, we're up, we're up, we're up, we're up, we're up, we're up, we're up, we

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Hey, sent Chenin, you are what David in Numbrem. You are what John and Numbremuno. Ah, that's why you are Bravo Menede. Message John sent Chenin a day. To a woman, to my day.

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Sahana dress him the set. And maybe Nayas to reach a woe. 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

stubbornness will bend. 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
1: For all those who wanna join the tower right now. 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
1: One of the most difficult things to do is find yourself in a storm. 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
1: Hey! 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

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Ah. Bastan de broke I am a Mayama. Sahana tress am the set. And maybe Nayas to reach a mo. And if I form me a noble body channel, I would see myself with your mobile David Diba. 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I am a boy and a sir, and your worry.

any friend for me no be bad in channel. 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I am away. 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And your worry. 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Sanya, would you be at your no? Would you be any one? And yes, sir. And yes, sir, mamma. Messiah, no, who not dear? I'm no more. Hey, I'm the answer,

Hey, Sanchani, you are here with David in Numbrem. You are here with John and Numbrem. Ah, that's why you are Bravo Menede. Message on Sanchani and Eddie. To a woman, Jumanede. Ah,

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Oh God. 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
1: want to be close to him, and there he opens their mind to see revelational mysteries of him. So it says, be gone, unbelief, be gone, everything that seems to bring me down. And so we're about to say, be gone. And you see, in Ghana again, we say something like, yeah. So whilst we were saying, be gone, all I had was, yeah, in my spirit. And so today we came to say, be gone, unbelief, yeah. Somebody say, be gone. 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Are you ready? Now, this is the drumbeat of every unbelief being casting out. Come on, Joshua. 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

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So if there's anyone the Lord has given you, this is the season to release it. You know what? 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
1: if there was any king who had problems more than any king it was King David, but David was also the most successful king Israel had. Sometimes you see it's your calling that attracts your problems. Oh, if you are not going anywhere, Satan doesn't care about you. But if you can do maximum damage to the kingdom, Satan will come after you. That's why when you hear leaders going through trouble, keep your mouth shut. Because you don't walk where they walk, and you don't see what they see. You don't face what they face. Look at it. David got himself to a hell of trouble. A lot. He took Bathsheba. Had a child who died. And Bathsheba came. I'm using this to teach you a lesson. And I want you to keep it in your heart. Look at it. Finally, Bathsheba came and he said, and when the morning was past, Uriah had died, he had been buried. David sent and fetched her, Bathsheba, to his house, and she became his wife and bare him a son. But the thing, God put a divine disclaimer. God doesn't want to mention the name adultery. So he called it the thing. Adiano. The thing, and I'm here to announce to you, everybody has a thing. Going into ministry, don't be thinking about others, think about your thing, because everybody has a thing. My thing may not be your thing, but you have a thing. The thing David did for some people is anger. When you are angry, you feel like breaking the house, and you can't be a pastor who is perpetually angry. You are turbulent. For some people is greed. And for you sitting here, look at someone, ask, what is your thing? David killed a giant, but another giant killed him, and it is the thing. After this program, declare a fast. God, the thing Bishop James said, I'm not sleeping. What is my thing? What is my thing? Show me my thing. Show me. And God will show you. Or you can sit here looking fine. Everybody is sitting on a ticking time bomb. You have your thing. And you must work on it. It can be one thing that can do you damage. But God will help you. Listen, we all have our vulnerabilities. That's why don't be in a hurry judging anybody. Oh, no. Don't go there. Mind your own business. Everybody has his challenges. Your own may be early, some may be late, but we all have your challenges. David had his thing. Take care of your own.
0: 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So, tier ability, the BR, personal visit, www.

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Ashatamana.

Ability OFM Radio, and I'm here. My opinion, so you're not for. Oh, so tier ability.

0: truthfulness will burn. Diseases will burn. Everything will burn. Take away every spirit that is not of you.
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Hey, Sanchani, I hear what David in Numbrem. Do I hear what John and Numbremuno? Ah, that's so you are Yabrabo in a day. 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Do I want my Juman a day? Ah, Mama, bro, stand there, broke

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Diseases will burn. 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Take away every spirit that is not of you. Father, I don't need it. Oh God. 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
1: awon nyan ko paya nwa mwetuma enu tie frau awonwa en sentreni ni nwa mwetuma oyie oyie nana no brasu no arado da so ye hey bro, stand there, bro, come here, mama. 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

Hey, Sanchani, you are here with David in Numbrem. You are here with John and Numbrem. Ah, that's why you are bravo in a day. Mr. John Sanchani, in a day. 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

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Opa so tie ability de bia. Cause on a visit I

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0: Mamia, and we depend on you. 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
0: 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And if you are Sima, what you need, Sima, depend on you. Running in Abu, and the grass and Timothy are running in Abu. 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

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Sahana dress him the set. And maybe Nayas to reach a mo. And if I for me, no be bad in channel. I would see myself with your mobile, David Iba. 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

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Ah, that's why you are Bravo Menede. Message John Sanchez and Eddie. 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Ah,

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Bastan de broke I am a Mayama. Sahana dress am the set. And maybe now yes to reach a mo. And if I for me, no be by the channel. I would see myself with your David Iba. Now yes to be sir, one sir. What did he send me to me? I away. I will go on the set, honey, I will ready. Yet did you sell over to me? I and I yes in it, sir. Or they come on any chira one, sir. Send me a mujidia.

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I am sentient and company. Hey, sentient, you are here with David in Numbrem. You are here with John and Numbremuno. Ah, that's why you are Bravo when a day. Message on sentient and a day. To a woman, to a day. Ah, Mama, bro, stand there, bro, come.

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My episode, wonderful. 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

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Take away every spirit that is not of you. Father, I don't need it. Oh God. Take away every character that is not of you.

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0: stubbornness will bend. 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
0: Take away every character that is not of you.

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Hope I saw Ability, Debia. Personal visit, I had W.

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And their assignment is simple. They hearken to the word of the Lord to perform it. 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
1: 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Oh God.
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